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I've been a dog and I've been a tomcat. 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

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With a little petting, we're getting some fun out of life.

wanna sing, we sing. When we wanna dance, we dance. You can do your betting that we're getting some fun out of life.